0: Journey with Don't Stop Believin' on Steve Gorman Rocks from the Escape album. The song very famously that was playing during the final moments of the final episode of The Sopranos. I saw an interview with Steve Perry where he talked about giving HBO and David Chase, the creator of The Sopranos, the green light to go ahead and use that song. And Steve Perry was one-third of the voting block, if you will. Jonathan Cain and Neil Sean and Steve Perry wrote that song together. All three members had to sign off on the approval process. Neil Sean and Jonathan Cain said, yeah, use it. That's great. We love the show. Steve Perry said, hold on a minute, not so fast. I need to know what is going to happen when you play the song. Now, if you remember, the ending of that show was a huge mystery. It was top secret. And HBO did not want to give them that information, and Steve Perry held out. He said, I was worried that there was going to be a scene where you saw the entire family get whacked or something like that, and I didn't want that song playing over the most violent ending to a show in TV history. He was given assurances, you won't see anything like that. Now, of course, Tony Soprano did get whacked, but we don't see it happen. And all is well in Soprano Land with Steve Perry. I can't imagine another song in that spot, though. It's one of the most memorable needle drops in movie or film history.
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13: I'm meteorologist Laura Lockwood with your KX 92 weatherology forecast. Slight chance of thunderstorms tonight, otherwise mainly cloudy skies. Lows dip down to about 58. Southwesterly winds 5 to 10 miles per hour. Sunshine mixed with clouds at times tomorrow. Chance of thunderstorms, daytime highs approaching 80. Mainly clear tomorrow night. Chance of thunderstorms, lows dip down to about 56. I'm meteorologist Laura Lockwood on KX 92. Right now, it's 73 degrees.
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0: got a problem. Steve's got an answer. It might not be the right answer. I mean, he's a rock star, not a therapist. It's time for Questionable Wisdom on Steve Gorman Rocks. Here's April Rose with tonight's question.
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2: Okay.
1: Now, Caleb's 45 years old. And check this. He just got off a six-month jail sentence for shoplifting.
2: Okay.
1: Right. So now he's got a party to go to for his wife. And his wife told all of her friends and her family, rather than being in jail, which is where he was, she told them that he was in the military and had been shipped overseas.
2: Come on.
1: Right. Now, Caleb doesn't want to lie about being in jail, but his wife wants him to hide it in front of her friends and her family. What do you think Caleb should do?
2: I mean, are these people who know you already, Caleb? The people who are going to say, hey, man, haven't seen you in a while. Where you been? Because if that's who it is, well, then they already know you're not in the military. So what I'm assuming is this is a bunch of strangers. They're not going to ask you where you been. Just how's it going? You just say, good. Great to meet you. Move on. Get another bit of cheese dip and go on to the next person.
1: Here's my big thing, though, Steve. Who is shoplifting as a grown-up?
2: I mean, I do it, but it's just for fun.
1: Stop it.
2: It's not because I need to. I just want to, you know, it's like keeping my game honed. I got to stay on the edge. You know what I mean?
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0: meteorologist Laura Lockwood with your KX 92 weatherology forecast. Slight chance for storms tonight. Otherwise, mainly cloudy skies expected. Lows dip down to about 58. Winds out of the southwest around 5 miles per hour. Sunshine mixed with clouds at times tomorrow. Chance of thunderstorms. Daytime highs approaching 80. Chance for storms tomorrow night. Lows dip down to about 56. Mainly clear skies. I'm meteorologist Laura Lockwood on KX 92. Right now, it's 70 degrees.
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0: AC/DC, Have a Drink on Me from Back in Black on Steve Gorman Rocks. Angus Young, I'm going to go ahead and assume, is like all of us, at the end of the day, a massive fan, because who isn't, of the great Jimi Hendrix? This is Foxy Lady.
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1: It's June the 4th, and it's time to look back April history time.
2: Here we go.
1: On this day in 1996, Metallica released their sixth album, Load. It features Until It Sleeps and Hero of the Day. And I know you played it a million times, April Rose.
2: So good. That's the last mainstream metal band to ever exist. And it breaks my heart because they're so good, but we'll never have that again.
1: That's really sad news for all those kids who love metal and are putting brand new bands together. April Rose is telling you, just go back to college, kid.
2: I know. Wow. It's over for you metalheads.
1: I hate to tell you, it's over. On this day in 1975, the Rolling Stones became the first rock band ever to receive royalties for sales of their records in the Soviet Union.
2: What would that be like? Is that ruples? What is that money called?
1: Well, it was rubles. And I think so. They probably sold like a million records. And, and the royalty check was probably for 11 cents based on the Soviet economy at the time.
2: Right.
1: April, on this record in 1956, Elvis Presley had the rare trifecta. Heartbreak Hotel had the number one spot on the pop, R&B and country chart all
2: amazing.
1: At the same time.
2: He's like Beyonce nowadays.
1: April said that, not me, everybody.
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4: The U.S. Treasury quietly released its official financial report for 2025. 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Add it all up, and it looks like the U.S. owes more than $130 trillion it doesn't have. 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
0: Fact brought to you by Steve Gorman Rocks. You know Slash's iconic top hat? The first one that started it all? Yeah, well, he shoplifted it.
2: Yes, that's true.
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0: Riders on the Storm, The Doors on Steve Gorman Rocks. Jim Morrison, one of the hottest rock stars of all time, Steve. But I feel like he would probably make a bad boyfriend. What is your opinion on this?
1: Well, you know, I've thought about this, April, for hours upon hours.
0: Okay, good.
1: I can tell you that Jim would be the kind of guy, he could inspire you and he could excite you. He could thrill you. But honestly, he's not going to be there in the morning to make your eggs.
0: Right.
1: When your dog has an accident, he's not going to hop out of bed and clean it up for you because he's a gentleman.
0: No, he's going to forget your birthday. He's going to forget Christmas. Like, he's not going to remember all the little things. That's the type of guy I feel like he would be.
1: Great guy for a weekend fling. Not the kind of guy you want to settle down with.
0: I'm glad we settled this.
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0: I'm meteorologist Laura Lockwood with your KX 92 weatherology forecast. Mainly cloudy skies expected tonight with a slight chance of thunderstorms. Lows around 58. Southwest winds around 5 miles per hour. Sunshine mixed with clouds at times tomorrow. Slight chance for storms. Daytime highs approaching 80. Mainly clear tomorrow night. Chance for storms, 56. I'm meteorologist Laura Lockwood on KX 92. Currently 69.
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0: Aerosmith, Walk This Way on Steve Gorman Rocks. Steve, I gotta ask you, when you met Steven Tyler, what was your first impression of him?
1: Yeah, I remember it was the first day of the tour with them in 1990, Bethlehem, Pennsylvania, at this gig. And we walked in not knowing what to expect, never been in an arena tour before, never been in such big places. And he just walked into our dressing room like he owned the place, because he essentially did. And he was so loud and so gregarious and so inquisitive. Full of questions. He loved the record. He was like, you guys are great. Glad to have you. Blah, blah, blah, blah, blah, blah. But I mean, just imagine, you know, the most animated you've ever seen him. That's how he is all the time. I never saw him on cruise control. It's just pedal to the floor all day long. That tour, that first tour, is 6 weeks long. And I don't think I ever saw him without a heart rate around 160 beats per minute. He's just elevated at all times.
0: I mean, sometimes, you know, people may or may not take certain chemicals to help him stay at that level. I'm not accusing him of that, but it's a possibility.
1: In 1990, he was sober as a judge. He was literally just high on life. They all were. He was unlike anybody I've ever met before or since. No question about it.
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2: Steve Gorman Sports. The New York Knicks have a 1-0 lead over the San Antonio Spurs. Color me surprised. Now, I didn't think the Spurs were going to roll the Knicks by any stretch, but I still think the Spurs should win this series. Although with every passing minute, I'm faltering. The San Antonio Spurs, as we've been saying, well ahead of schedule for a budding dynasty. They have been an incredible team to watch develop. So I think I'm guilty of sleeping on the Eastern Conference. I knew whoever won the West would win the title. I might have been wrong. The New York Knicks have 12 consecutive playoff victories now. Individually, talent-wise, they match up with anybody. But most importantly, they are playing like such a great team. When you have individual talent playing team ball, kind of impossible to beat. The difference between them and the Spurs, experience. All of the players on the Knicks have been in tough playoff situations before. The Spurs celebrated beating OKC like they'd won a title. The Knicks got to the finals, business as usual. If game one is any indication, the San Antonio Spurs still have a lot of growth to do, and they better get to it quickly.
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16: I'm meteorologist Laura Lockwood with your KX 92 weatherology forecast. Mainly cloudy skies expected tonight with a chance of thunderstorms. Lows dip down to about 58. Southwest winds around 5 miles per hour. Slight chance for storms. Tomorrow, daytime highs approaching 80. Sunshine mixed with clouds at times. Mainly clear skies tomorrow night. Chance for storms, lows around 56. I'm meteorologist Laura Lockwood on KX 92. Right now, it's 68 degrees.

0: Born in the USA, the title track to Bruce Springsteen's biggest album of all time. I already knew Springsteen. I had an older brother who loved The Boss. I was dating a girl in college who was a fanatic for Bruce Springsteen, but I just didn't care, man. I liked the album Nebraska, the moody acoustic record. But Born to Run, Darkness on the Edge of Town, The River, they were okay. It just didn't really connect with me. In fact, it took years for me to really get the Springsteen thing. And back in the day, everybody used to say the same thing. You got to see him live. If you haven't seen him live, you just won't get it. I went to see Bruce live on the Born in the USA tour. It was okay. Still just wasn't my bag. I don't know what it was. I think I was just resisting the Springsteen fanaticism that I was surrounded by. And I was also really into indie bands. I loved seeing bands in clubs. I couldn't wrap my head around loving a band that everybody else loved as well. Eventually, I got older. Time passed, and I hear the music, and I was like, hey, you know what? Just great song. Oh, there's a great song. Hey, there's another great song. Ultimately, when I came to Bruce, was getting past the context of the moment and just recognizing dudes just got banger after banger after banger.
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0: Pink Floyd, Wish You Were Here on Steve Gorman Rocks. Glad you're here with us for the fifth hour of the night, the final hour. We've still got a lot of music. Ozzy, Queen, Bowie, Van Halen, Stones, Guns N' Roses. Right now it's time for the breakthrough single from Kiss, Rock and Roll All Night.
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0: got a problem. Steve's got an answer. It might not be the right answer. I mean, he's a rock star, not a therapist. It's time for Questionable Wisdom on Steve Gorman Rocks. Here's April Rose with tonight's question.
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2: Okay.
1: Now, Caleb's 45 years old. And check this. He just got off a six-month jail sentence for shoplifting.
2: Okay.
1: Right. So now he's got a party to go to for his wife. And his wife told all of her friends and her family, rather than being in jail, which is where he was, she told them that he was in the military and had been shipped overseas.
2: Come on.
1: Right. Now, Caleb doesn't want to lie about being in jail, but his wife wants him to hide it in front of her friends and her family. What do you think Caleb should do?
2: I mean, are these people who know you already, Caleb? The people who are going to say, hey, man, haven't seen you in a while. Where have you been? Because if that's who it is, well, then they already know you're not in the military. So what I'm assuming is this is a bunch of strangers. They're not going to ask you where you've been. Just how's it going? You just say, good. Great to meet you. Move on. Get another bit of cheese dip and go on to the next person.
1: Here's my big thing, though, Steve. Who is shoplifting as a grown-up?
2: I mean, I do it, but it's just for fun.
1: Stop it.
2: It's not because I need to. I just want to, you know, it's like keeping my game honed. I got to stay on the edge. You know what I mean?
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24: I'm meteorologist Alora Lockwood with your KX 92 weatherology forecast. Mainly cloudy tonight with a slight chance for storms. Lows dip down to about 58. Southwesterly winds around 5 miles per hour. Sunshine mixed with clouds at times. Tomorrow, slight chance for storms. High temperatures reach up to 80. Chance for storms tomorrow night. Lows level off around 56. Mainly clear skies. I'm meteorologist Alora Lockwood on KX 92. Currently 66.
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1: It's June the 4th, and it's time to look back April history time.
2: Here we go.
1: On this day in 1996, Metallica released their sixth album, Load. It features Until It Sleeps and Hero of the Day. And I know you played it a million times, April Rose.
2: So good. That's the last mainstream metal band to ever exist. And it breaks my heart because they're so good, but we'll never have that again.
1: That's really sad news for all those kids who love metal and are putting brand new bands together. April Rose is telling you, just go back to college, kid.
2: I know. Wow. It's over for you metalheads.
1: I hate to tell you, it's over. On this day in 1975, the Rolling Stones became the first rock band ever to receive royalties for sales of their records in the Soviet Union.
2: What would that be like? Is that ruples? What is that money called?
1: Well, it was rubles. And I think so. They probably sold like a million records. And, and the royalty check was probably for 11 cents based on the Soviet economy at the time. April, on this record in 1956, Elvis Presley had the rare trifecta. Heartbreak Hotel had the number one spot on the pop, R&B, and country chart all
2: amazing.
1: At the same time.
2: He's like Beyonce nowadays.
1: April said that, not me, everybody.
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5: I'm meteorologist Alora Lockwood with your KX92 weatherology forecast. Slight chance for storms overnight. Otherwise, cloudy skies expected. Lows dip down to about 58. Winds out of the southwest around 5 miles per hour. Sunshine mixed with clouds at times. Friday, chance of thunderstorms. Highs level off around 80. Slight chance of thunderstorms Friday night. Lows around 56. Mainly clear. I'm meteorologist Alora Lockwood on KX92. Right now, 65.
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2: I'm meteorologist Alora Lockwood with your KX92 weatherology forecast. Lows level off around 58 overnight under mainly cloudy skies with a slight chance of thunderstorms. Southwest winds around 5 miles per hour. Sunshine mixed with clouds at times. Friday, chance of thunderstorms. Daytime highs approaching 80. Slight chance for storms. Friday night, lows around 56, mainly clear. I'm meteorologist Alora Lockwood on KX92. Currently 64.
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2: I'm meteorologist Laura Lockwood with your KX92 weatherology forecast. Partly cloudy skies overnight with a slight chance of thunderstorms. Lows dip down to about 58. Winds out of the southwest around 5 miles per hour. Sunshine mixed with clouds at times Friday. Chance for storms. Daytime highs approaching 80. Mainly clear Friday night. Slight chance of thunderstorms. Lows dip down to about 56. I'm meteorologist Laura Lockwood on KX92. Currently, it's 63 degrees.
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Hey, I'm Steve Gorman. This is the show that brings you lots of great, insightful stories behind the scenes of all the great tunes and the bands that gave them to us. 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
1: Someone recently asked me about golf carts and DWIs. This is Chris Karpin from Chris Karpin Law. Minnesota law prohibits the driving of any motor vehicle while under the influence of alcohol. That includes golf carts, and it doesn't matter if you're on the road, the back nine, or doing donuts in the sand trap. So, if you're going to have a cocktail while chasing that little white ball around, make sure you have a sober driver. Or at least a relatively sober 5-iron. Oh, that's terrible.
2: Get some peace of mind. Chris Karpin Law.
3: I'm meteorologist Laura Lockwood with your KX92 weatherology forecast. Mainly cloudy skies expected. Overnight, lows around 58. Southwesterly winds around 5 miles per hour. Mainly cloudy skies expected again Friday. Chance of thunderstorms. Daytime highs approaching 80. Mainly clear skies Friday night. Slight chance of thunderstorms. Lows dip down to about 56. I'm meteorologist Laura Lockwood on KX92. Right now, 63.
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1: I'm meteorologist Laura Lockwood with your KX92 weatherology forecast. Mainly cloudy skies expected. Overnight lows around 58. Southwesterly winds around 5 miles per hour. Mainly cloudy skies expected again Friday. Chance of thunderstorms. Daytime highs approaching 80. Mainly clear skies Friday night. Slight chance of thunderstorms. Lows dip down to about 56. I'm meteorologist Laura Lockwood on KX92. Right now, it's 62 degrees.
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0: And it's Eddie Money, Take Me Home Tonight on KX92. We also heard from the Beatles, CCR, Toto, Fleetwood Mac, and Foreigner. Sweet rock block there. Good morning, I'm Stevie D, filling in for Michael Wright today on the Real Estate by Joe Classic Rock and Roll Morning Show. Today we're looking for a high of 80 degrees. It's going to be
1: hot.
0: Right now we're at 61 and mainly clear in the lakes area. Coming up, we got your weatherology forecast and a deep cut from Black Sabbath.
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6: I'm meteorologist Laura Lockwood with your KX92 weatherology forecast brought to you by Egg Country. Chance for storms today, otherwise cloudy skies with a few peaks of sun. Daytime highs approaching 80. Westerly winds 5 to 10 miles per hour. Mainly clear skies tonight, slight chance for storms. Lows dip down to about 56. Highs level off around 86. Tomorrow, mainly clear skies. I'm meteorologist Laura Lockwood on KX92. Currently, it's 61 degrees.
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0: That is Queen with your KX92 Super 70s classic track, Bicycle Race. Coming up, we got your weatherology forecast, then a tune from the police, and then we're going to have your local and regional news update with Mark Anthony.
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3: For once, there's some good news under the new laws category. 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As much as I hate rules, I like this one. If you're driving slower than the speed of traffic, move that Prius over. The left lane is now legally for people who know what that little pedal to the right of the brake is for.
4: Get some peace of mind. 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
5: I'm meteorologist Laura Lockwood with your KX92 weatherology forecast brought to you by Egg Country. Chance for storms today, otherwise cloudy skies with a few peaks of sun. Daytime highs approaching 80. Westerly winds 5 to 10 miles per hour. Mainly clear skies tonight. Slight chance for storms. Lows dip down to about 56. Highs level off around 86. Tomorrow, mainly clear skies. I'm meteorologist Laura Lockwood on KX92. Currently, it's 61 degrees.
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0: 1980. That is The Police with Don't Stand So Close to Me on KX92. It is 6 minutes before 6 o'clock. We're at 61 degrees. And now for all the latest from the newsroom, here's Mark Anthony.
1: Well, thank you, Stevie D. First of all, in news, a motorcyclist has been critically injured after crashing into a deer in Ottertail County. Officials say deputies responded to that crash at the intersection of County Road 14 and County Highway 49. The driver of the motorcycle reportedly suffered serious injuries, was taken to the hospital via LifeLink. There were no passengers on that motorcycle. And with the upcoming retirement of Douglas County Sheriff Troy Wolberson in January, Douglas County will have a new sheriff. Chief Deputy Jason Peterson will be running for sheriff unopposed, as no one else filed. Peterson has served as chief deputy since 2018. By the way, a new candidate will be elected to Douglas County Board District 2 because the incumbent, Tim Kalina, did not file. Two candidates filed for that position. They are Julie Anderson, along with challenger Joel Novak. Douglas County Attorney Chad Larson will face a challenger in Stephen Knutson. And this weekend is Take a Kid Fishing Weekend here in Minnesota. The Minnesota Department of Natural Resources will host the event through Sunday. Minnesotans 16 or older can fish without a license when accompanied by a child 15 or younger. The weekend will coincide with a pause, too, in fishing license sales as the DNR transitions data to a new electronic fishing system through this Monday. During this time, all anglers may fish without a license, while bag limits and other fishing season regulations do remain in effect. For more on that, go to the DNR website. Turning to our weather, we will see some scattered rain and storms today. Partly sunny, otherwise high of 80. Now tonight, a lingering slight chance of rain, mainly early. Otherwise, we'll clear out just in time for the weekend. High pressure will be in place tomorrow. Sunny, high 86. The winds will be light, so not much wind blowing any relief. But it will turn breezy on Sunday, mostly sunny, high near 90. Stevie D, what's that temp?
0: Right now we're at 61 and clear in the lakes area. And yeah, this weekend is going to be
1: hot, I feel it on my feet. Ouch.
0: Do you like the steamy hot weather?
1: No.
0: Me neither.
1: No, not at all.
0: Yeah.
1: So get this. I had a gig last night up in Isanti. I had a wedding. So ceremony and...
0: So did you get any sleep?
1: An hour and a half. So I've got... See the toothpicks?
0: Yeah. So what about... Did everything go well?
1: Oh, absolutely.
0: She said
1: no.
0: Yes and everything went great? Did you hypnotize anybody?
1: You're funny. No, it was great. They were a great couple and...
0: What time did you roll into home then?
1: 2.
0: Woo. Woo. Goodness.
1: Yeah.
0: Isanti. How far away is that?
1: It's a 2 hour and 7 minute drive.
0: Sure.
1: Had to watch for the deer, a little rain too.
0: Oh, yeah,
1: too,
0: that is a deer gauntlet run.
1: Yeah,
0: isn't it?
1: It is, yeah. Mm-hmm. But pretty country up there.
0: Yeah,
1: around
0: 2 in the
1: Princeton.
0: Morning.
1: Sure, yeah. Yeah, no, well, on the way up, it was nice. In some rain, though, on the way back, too. So
0: How late did the dance go then?
1: 11:30.
0: Okay.
1: Yeah.
0: Pretty mild
1: on
0: then?
1: On a Thursday, though.
0: Yeah, that is weird. Interesting. Why did they do that?
1: I even asked the guy... When he called me up, can you help us out? And I said, sure.
0: It's going to cost you.
1: Yeah. I said, it's not Friday. Do you have, because, you know, even Fridays are a little, you know, unique, but I've done Sundays, I've done Fridays, now I've done a Thursday.
0: He had no rhyme or reason why they picked Thursday?
1: No, they didn't. Huh. Yeah, but it was packed. I mean, they had like 200 guests. Wow. I thought maybe it might be a smaller, intimate wedding.
0: Yeah, Thursday.
1: Nope. Yeah.
0: People had to take off work. Not Mark Anthony, though.
1: So how about you? When did you guys get married and where?
0: Oh, God, I don't remember.
1: Yeah, I'm sure not.
0: No, we got married on a Saturday, and married actually on the lake at her folks' place.
1: Okay.
0: And my dad actually did the ceremony.
1: Oh, of course. Yeah, that's cool.
0: It was cool.
1: Not your brother, but your dad.
0: My brother did, both of my brothers sang at the wedding.
1: Yeah. Oh, nice. Yeah. Look at that. Whole family.
2: That's right.
1: Talented.
2: Yeah.
1: And you
2: did
1: the.
2: I just said, yep.
1: Yeah. I suppose.
2: I said, are you sure you want to do this?
1: Yeah.
2: She said, I don't know. No.
1: Should I run now?
2: No, it was a great day, actually. And it worked out perfectly. And
1: so what month?
2: August.
1: Okay.
2: Yep.
1: Hot August night.
2: It wasn't too bad that day. I was really worried about that, just dying up there. But it wasn't too bad. It actually sprinkled a little bit that day, which I hear is good luck.
1: It is.
2: We're still married.
1: Yeah.
2: I think
1: how many years?
2: 15.
1: Wow. Good for you.
2: It's wild. Yeah. We dated for like 7 years prior.
1: Wow.
2: So yeah.
1: You can say we've been together 22 years.
2: Yeah, feels like it.
1: How many happy? That's what I would always say to my dad.
2: Yeah.
1: You know, when it got to be like 50. So how many happy?
2: And what would he say?
1: So I officiate.
2: Yeah.
1: And so I would remarry them, and they got married every time we had a family gathering. I married them like 25 times over the years. I mean, it was impromptu and just, you know. And my dad would always, they're both gone now, but do you want to get married again, Dad? He'd be like, yeah, yeah, yeah. And so you just want the honeymoon all over again. So, yeah.
2: Smart man. Maybe I should incorporate that.
1: Yeah.
2: Get married every day.
1: Yeah.
2: All right. Thanks, Mark. We'll check in with you later. Mark Anthony, the hardest working man in the business. It is 1 minute after 6 o'clock. We're at 61 degrees. Scorpions.
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Poison, Something to Believe In on KX92. Right now we got a new rock feature from the Stones. 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

0: From the Mission Mechanical Plumbing, Heating, and Air Conditioning Studios, that was a new rock feature from the Rolling Stones with In the Stars. That is off their upcoming 25th studio album titled Foreign Tongues, which is going to be released on July 10th. Now, they have some collaborations on that album. I'm talking Paul McCartney, Robert Smith from The Cure, Steve Winwood, and Chad Smith of the Red Hot Chili Peppers. That's Foreign Tongues album coming out July 10th from the Rolling Stones. I'm Stevie D, filling in for Michael Wright on the Real Estate by Joe Classic Rock and Roll Morning Show. Let's take a look at some Minnesota sports. Well, the Minnesota Twins surrendered a pair of runs in the top of the ninth during an 8-6 loss to the Kansas City Royals at Target Field. Justin Lawrence gave up a two-run single to give Kansas City the lead. Cody Clemens homered twice in the losing effort, while Victor Caratini and Byron Buxton also went deep. Taylor Rogers was charged with the loss in relief. Olivia Miles had the best game of her young WNBA career as the Minnesota Lynx beat the Golden State Valkyries 87-84 at Target Center. Miles finished with 28 points and 7 dimes in the victory, while Courtney Williams chipped in with 17. The Lynx improved to 8-2. They will host the Seattle Storm tomorrow. Well, Nolan Teasley made the first moves of his Vikings GM tenure yesterday. The Purple signed wide receivers Michael Briscoe and Trayvon Rudolph to the 90-man roster yesterday. Both players went undrafted in last April's draft before signing with Teasley's Seattle Seahawks. Seattle released both players shortly after the signings. Minnesota released Joaquin Davis in a corresponding move. And Marcus Foligno is being honored by the NHL. The Minnesota Wild forward won the King Clancy Memorial Trophy yesterday. The award is given to the player who best represents leadership and service. Foligno has spent time off the ice fundraising for breast cancer research after his mother died because of the disease in 2009. The 34-year-old had 8 goals and 5 assists in 56 games last year. That is a look at Minnesota sports.
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1: I'm meteorologist Kara Foster with your KX92 weatherology forecast. Showers and thunderstorms are likely today, otherwise partly sunny with a high nearing 80. Some spotty showers early tonight, then staying clear with a low around 56. Sunny and 86 in a Saturday, then staying clear throughout Saturday night with a low around 62. Sunny and 89 into Sunday, southeast winds between 15 and 20 and gusting as high as 30. Then scattered showers possible in a Sunday night with a low around 65. Southeast winds gusting to 30. I'm meteorologist Kara Foster on KX92. Currently it's 61 degrees.
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0: It's 10 years after with your KX92 Super 70s classic track, I'd Love to Change the World. It is 28 minutes after 6 o'clock, and now for all the latest from the newsroom, here's Mark Anthony.
1: Yeah, thank you, Stevie D. Well, a motorcyclist has been critically injured following a crash with a deer in Otter Tail County. According to the Otter Tail County Sheriff's Office, earlier this week, deputies responded to the crash at the intersection of County Highway 14 and County Highway 49 on a report that a motorcyclist had hit a deer. The driver of that motorcycle suffered serious injuries, was taken to the hospital via LifeLink. And Let's Go Fishing is hosting their annual Fish Fry coming up tomorrow. Sonia Anderson of Let's Go Fishing says come on by the Alexandria VFW tomorrow from 4 p.m. to 7 p.m. for great food, all for a great cause.
2: You can get them at the door. We do have some at Ollie's. Any one of our board members have got tickets. I have some. So get a hold of any one of us, but they're $15. And if you're a volunteer, then they're $13. You know what? It pays to be a volunteer. Yeah.
1: By the way, all proceeds will support free fishing and pontoon trips for seniors, veterans, and youth. For more details on Let's Go Fishing, just go to their website. And a Minnesota baby has made him the winner of the 2026 Gerber photo search. Behind the baby, Cameron Chung, is that special baby. Stop whining over there, Stevie D. His parents are Rachel Olson and Eldon Chung of Minnesota. Cameron and his parents will be featured in Gerber's social media and marketing campaigns throughout the year. They'll also receive the contest $50,000 prize. Ka-ching, ka-ching, ka-ching. Gerber says this year's there you go. I was waiting for it. Gerber says this year's photo search was not just a celebration of babies, but also the parents behind him. Pretty cool. Turning to our weather, scattered showers and thunderstorms today. Otherwise, partly sunny. Could see a scattered shower tonight. Mostly clear, just in time for the weekend. Low 56. Sunny. It is going to be warm, though. 86, the high near 90 on Sunday. Showers and thunderstorms and a little relief will arrive by Monday. High 82. Stevie D, what is that temp?
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5: 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There's a thorn beneath the laugh that cuts people. Instead of sarcasm, season your words with love and respect. 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Then challenge yourself, how many days in a row can you move all the coins from the one pocket to the other by making positive choices? The third idea is to control your conflict by scheduling your disagreements. 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
8: I'm meteorologist Kara Foster with your KX 92 weatherology forecast. Showers and thunderstorms are likely today, otherwise partly sunny with a high nearing 80. Some spotty showers early tonight, then staying clear with a low around 56. Sunny and 86 in a Saturday, then staying clear throughout Saturday night with a low around 62. Sunny and 89 into Sunday, southeast winds between 15 and 20 and gusting as high as 30. Then scattered showers possible into Sunday night with a low around 65. Southeast winds gusting to 30. I'm meteorologist Kara Foster on KX 92. Currently it's 63 degrees.

0: The Beatles, Eleanor Rigby on KX92. I'm Stevie D, filling in for Michael Wright on the Real Estate by Joe Classic Rock and Roll Morning Show. Coming up, we're going to have your local and regional news update with Mark Anthony.
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0: It is 6 minutes before 7 o'clock, 63 degrees, and now for all the latest from the newsroom, here's Mark Anthony.
11: Yeah, thanks, DVD. First of all in news, a motorcyclist has been critically injured following a crash with a deer in Otter Tail County. According to the Otter Tail County Sheriff's Office, that crash took place at the intersection of County Highway 14 and County Highway 49. The driver of the motorcycle reportedly suffered serious injuries, was taken to the hospital via LifeLink. There were no passengers on that motorcycle. And a reminder, don't forget, going on now, motorists traveling along I-94 between the Highway 79 near Evansville and the Otter Tail Grand County line will encounter reduced speeds and one-lane traffic in each direction. As of Wednesday, westbound lanes are closed and traffic will be directed onto the eastbound lanes while crews begin concrete resurfacing along westbound I-94. Through October, there will be one-lane head-to-head traffic through that project area. For more on that project and other projects, road construction around the state, Go to the website 511mn.org. And with the upcoming retirement of Douglas County Sheriff Troy Wolberson set for January, Douglas County will have a new sheriff. Chief Deputy Jason Peterson will be running for sheriff unopposed. As no one else filed, Peterson has served as chief deputy since 2018. A new candidate will be elected, too, to the Douglas County Board District 2 because the incumbent, Tim Kalina, did not file. Two candidates have filed for that position, Julie Anderson, along with Joel A. Novak. Douglas County Attorney Chad Larson will face a challenger, too, with Stephen Knutson. Turning to our weather, we could see some scattered rain and thunderstorms, mainly this afternoon, partly sunny otherwise, high a muggy 80. Now, we could see some scattered rain, slight chance early, then we'll clear out, high pressure will build, low 56, sunny coming up Saturday, high 86, and then another cooker on Sunday, mostly sunny, high near 90. Stevie D, what is that temp?
0: Right now we're at 64 and clear in the lakes area.
11: Oh, we've got guests in the studio. Yeah.
0: So, get the dogs down.
11: Yeah. That. Oh, get off my leg there. But anyway, hey.
0: Are you talking to me or the dog?
11: Yeah, I don't know. Hey, we have Tara Benson with us along with Casey Johnson, of course, from the Legacy of the Lakes Museum. And that is where Wake Up is going on, all the fun.
12: Yes, Wake Up Alexandria. It's a gorgeous morning. Head on out. Doors open at 7:30 a.m. We ask for a dollar at the door, and the dollar goes to support our nonprofit of the day. And today, that is the Friends of the Nature Trail. But ooh, we will be over at the beautiful Legacy of the Lakes Museum, 205 3rd Avenue West.
11: Well, Casey, we just talked to you earlier this week, and you love getting up early, don't you?
13: It's my favorite thing. Yeah.
11: But you've got fun with Wake Up Alexandria. Yeah. I mean, this is your 20th birthday or anniversary. Yeah. How do you like to bill it? Anniversary
13: season. Yeah, that's what we're calling it.
11: Yeah, so. Love it. And a lot going on, isn't there? All those great concerts.
13: So much. You know, we've got Family Day this Sunday, and then our concerts kick off on the 19th. We've got other, you know, education programs. We've got the partnership with DCHS with the History 250 Trivia Night coming up on the 16th. So boat show in July, fundraisers, the whole shebang, so.
11: As you know, I've been out for family fun day going on. I had some friends a couple of years, and they said, we're going to come into Alexandria. They used to live here. They've been down in Missouri. And they said, well, what's going on? I said, hey, let's head over to the Legacy of the Lakes Museum. Mm-hmm. They had kids, and it's a great event.
13: It is a lot of fun. The museum, of course, is open for free for everyone, but there's also tons of kids' activities. This year, we brought in a couple of outside organizations who are throwing also some of their activities. And this year, we're doing a free kids concert at 3 p.m. with the Bazillions. They do kid-friendly rock and roll, kind of like Schoolhouse Rock. Yeah. So, I'm just a bill up on Capitol Hill. Kind of a thing. It is a really fun event, entirely free for the community. It's just one of those ways where we like to try to give back, and we're able to do that thanks to the sponsor, A-Guard. So thank you to them. And yeah, it's just a really fun, hectic day, but it's just a lot of fun.
11: So what are the hours again, just so everyone knows,
13: for Sunday? So the activities kick off from 12 to 3, and then the free concert starts at 3 p.m.
11: Okay, excellent. Mm-hmm. And again, with the 20th anniversary, again, those concerts, I mean, there is so much in this segment to go over everything, but they can go to your website, I know, too.
13: Yeah, legacyofthelakes.org. We've got our events on there. We also, on our social media, there's I'm constantly posting about all of it. Yeah. But also there's, upcoming events on our Facebook page, too, that talks about all of them. There's links to the events that need tickets. If there are ticketed events, there's links where you can go and get those, too. Like the concerts, tickets are available for all the concerts now, except for the August 1st free concert. Those, it is going to be ticketed, but they're free tickets, but we just haven't made those live yet.
11: Okay, excellent. So what's going to go on, Tara, today? People don't know.
12: Wake Up Alexandria, the first and third Friday of every month year round. The goal of these events is just to get people behind the doors of the great organizations and businesses that serve the community. And many people have probably driven by Legacy of the Lakes many times. Mm-hmm. And often what happens when you live in a community is you just think, well, we'll go there someday, but right. It's there. And so you don't get there. And it's always surprising to me how many people haven't been to this fantastic museum. And so this is a great opportunity to come out, get behind the doors, see this treasure that we have right here in our community, network with a lot of other local people, hear some great announcements about things happening in our community, and still head off to the office or the golf course or wherever you happen to be going at 8:30 a.m.
11: So. And, of course, you've got the pot of gold, nearly $5,000 it's worth.
12: Yes, the pot of gold hasn't gone out since February. Okay. So we are really hoping today is the day that we have a winner, and that is donated items by chamber members. That is for a chamber member winner. However, the event itself is open to everybody. So we encourage you, if you're listening right now, get up. Head on out, and doors open 7:30 a.m. at the Legacy of the Lakes Museum.
11: And Casey,
14: darn tootin'.
11: Yeah, yeah. You've got a few goodies too, don't you?
13: Oh yeah, we're doing a couple of door prizes.
11: Okay.
13: Today.
11: Any treats too?
13: Yeah, we're doing a 20th anniversary bundle. So all the merch that we got for our 20th anniversary, we put it together in a bundle, and it's really cool stuff. So
11: sounds good.
13: And there's a membership in there as well. So
11: all right, head on over. Yeah. Legacy of the Lakes Museum, 205 3rd Avenue West. Have fun with Wake Up Alexandria. Tara and Casey, good seeing both of you.
12: Yeah. Thank you.
11: Fun time.
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0: All right, and with me on the phone from Weatherology is meteorologist Jennifer Wojcicki. Good morning, Jennifer. Looks like we're in store for a hot weekend.
5: It does indeed, yeah. We're looking at warmer temperatures coming in as we get to the weekend ahead. Today, looking at a few scattered areas of showers and thunderstorms coming in, looks like primarily by the afternoon hours, with partial sunshine developing for the day, high around about 80 degrees. We should be in the mid-70s, so it is going to be above average for this time of the year. Tonight, partly cloudy skies develop, overnight lows around about 56. It also does look like we might see a marginal risk for some severe weather along with these thunderstorms here for today, so definitely something we'll be keeping an eye on. Warmer already, though, for your day on Saturday. Sunshine, high of 86 degrees. 89 here for your Sunday with some sunshine. We do have a chance for showers and storms, though, coming in Sunday night. Monday, another chance for showers and thunderstorms. Cloudy skies, high of 82 degrees. Back into the upper 80s here for your Tuesday. We'll see some sunshine and a high around about 87. I'm meteorologist Jennifer Wojcicki.
0: All right. Thank you, Jennifer. Have a great weekend. We'll talk next week.
5: Thank you so much. You too.
0: You bet. 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Or you can stop by the bakery at Eldon's Fresh Foods. The registration box for the birthday club is right on top of the donut case in the bakery at Eldon's. We'll pass along all the birthdays and give away another 8-inch two-layer birthday cake from the bakery, along with a 48-ounce carton of Cedar Crest ice cream.
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13: 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Hey, I'm Steve Gorman. This is the show that brings you lots of great, insightful stories behind the scenes of all the great tunes and the bands that gave them to us. 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

0: 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We also heard from the Beatles with Magical Mystery Tour. I'm Stevie D, filling in for Michael Wright on the Real Estate by Joe Classic Rock and Roll Morning Show. 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
11: I'm meteorologist Jennifer Wojcicki with your KX92 weatherology forecast. A few scattered showers and storms possible late today. Otherwise, partial sunshine develops, a high around 80. Then for tonight, partly cloudy skies develop, a low near 56. Saturday, sunshine, a high around 86 degrees. Sunday, mostly sunny and breezy, a high around 89. Monday, chance for rain and storms, a high around 82. I'm meteorologist Jennifer Wojcicki on KX92. Currently, it's 63.
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0: From the Mission Mechanical Plumbing, Heating, and Air Conditioning Studios, that is a deep cut from Rush. Time stands still. I'm Stevie D, filling in for Michael Wright on the Real Estate by Joe Classic Rock and Roll Morning Show. It's time now for the Birthday Club. We'll start with some celebrity birthdays today. Marky Mark, Mark Wahlberg is turning 55. Jeff Garlin, actor, Curb Your Enthusiasm, he's turning 64. Kenny G, he's celebrating a birthday today, turning 70. And Patriots owner Robert Kraft, he's turning 85 today. Turning locally now, Steve Jablonski of Nelson is turning 62. Happy birthday to Steve. Brad Mullen is turning 46 today from Melby. Happy birthday to Brad. And the winner of the 8-inch two-layer birthday cake and 148-ounce Cedar Crest ice cream is Carl Hungus. He's turning 37 today out of Starbucks. So happy birthday to Carl. You can pick up your certificate here at the station anytime, Monday through Friday, 8 to 5. That's your birthday club. It is 29 minutes before 8. Coming up next, we've got your local and regional news update with Mark Anthony.
1: First of all, in news, a motorcyclist has been critically injured after crashing into a deer in Otter Tail County. Officials say deputies responded to that crash at the intersection of County Road 14 and County Highway 49. The driver of the motorcycle reportedly suffered serious injuries, was taken to the hospital via LifeLink. There were no passengers on that motorcycle. And with the upcoming retirement of Douglas County Sheriff Troy Wolberson in January, Douglas County will have a new sheriff. Chief Deputy Jason Peterson will be running for sheriff unopposed, as no one else filed. Peterson has served as chief deputy since 2018. By the way, a new candidate will be elected to Douglas County Board District 2 because the incumbent, Tim Kalina, did not file. Two candidates filed for that position. They are Julie Anderson, along with challenger Joel Novak. Douglas County Attorney Chad Larson will face a challenger in Stephen Knutson. And this weekend is Take a Kid Fishing Weekend here in Minnesota. The Minnesota Department of Natural Resources will host the event through Sunday. Minnesotans 16 or older can fish without a license when accompanied by a child 15 or younger. The weekend will coincide with a pause, too, in fishing license sales as the DNR transitions data to a new electronic fishing system through this Monday. During this time, all anglers may fish without a license, while bag limits and other

0: fishing season. Regulations do remain in effect. For more on that, go to the DNR website. And that's a look at your news. I'm Mark Anthony.
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0: classic Supertramp, Goodbye Stranger on KX92. 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
16: I'm meteorologist Jennifer Wojcicki with your KX92 weatherology forecast. A few scattered showers and storms possible late today. Otherwise, partial sunshine develops, a high around 80. Then for tonight, partly cloudy skies develop, a low near 56. Saturday, sunshine, a high around 86 degrees. Sunday, mostly sunny and breezy, a high around 89. Monday, chance for rain and storms, a high around 82. I'm meteorologist Jennifer Wojcicki on KX92. Currently, it's 66.
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0: That is the James Gang with Funk 49 on the Real Estate by Joe Classic Rock and Roll Morning Show. Don't go anywhere. More of your favorite classic rock hits coming up next. And then we're going to do some time travel.
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6: All right, let's time travel. Well, today is Friday, June 5th. It is the 156th day of the year. There are 209 days remaining until the end of the year. Today is Donut Day, Ketchup Day, Sausage Roll Day, Ferris Bueller's Day Off Day, and National Attitude Day. We've got 16 days left until Father's Day, 29 days left until Independence Day, and 94 days left until Labor Day. On this date in 1965, the Stones released their single, Satisfaction. 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He died the next day. And on this date in 1977, the Apple II, the first personal computer, went on sale. 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

0: From the Joshua Tree, that is U2 in God's Country on KX92. 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And now for all the latest, here's Mark Anthony.
1: Yeah, thanks, DVD. First of all, in news, a motorcyclist has been critically injured after crashing into a deer in Ottertail County. The Ottertail County Sheriff's Office says earlier this week they responded to the crash at the intersection of County Highway 14 and County Highway 49. Now, the driver of the motorcycle reportedly suffered serious injuries, was taken to the hospital via LifeLink helicopter. There were no passengers on that motorcycle. And with the upcoming retirement of Douglas County Sheriff Troy Wolverson in January, Douglas County will have a new sheriff. Chief Deputy Jason Peterson will be running for sheriff unopposed as no one else filed. Peterson has served as chief deputy since 2018. New candidate will be elected to Douglas County Board District 2 because the incumbent, Tim Kalina, did not file. Two candidates have filed for that position, Julie Anderson, along with Joel A. Novak. Douglas County Attorney Chad Larson will face a challenger, Stephen Knutson. And Let's Go Fishing is hosting their annual Fish Fry fundraiser coming up tomorrow. That will take place at the VFW from 4 p.m. to 7 p.m. There will be great food, all for a great cause. Sonia Anderson of Let's Go Fishing says tickets are still available.
2: You can get them at the door. We do have some at Ollie's. Any one of our board members have got tickets. I have some. So get a hold of any one of us, but they're $15. And if you're a volunteer, then they're $13. You know what? It pays to be a volunteer. Yeah.
1: 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For more details on Let's Go Fishing, just go to their website. We'll have a look at your weather next.
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1: And taking a look at our weather, we could see some scattered showers and thunderstorms today, mainly this afternoon into this early evening. Partly sunny otherwise, high near 80. We'll clear out slowly tonight, low 56. It's going to be a sticky weekend. Sunny, 86 the high. Sunny on Sunday, high near 90, the record high 95. So I don't think we're going to challenge that one, Stevie D. What's that current temp, my friend?
0: Yeah, right now we're at 68 and mainly cloudy in the lakes area, but temperatures are rising. It's going to be
4: hot and wet.
0: Hot and wet.
1: Just the way you like it.
0: That's sure. Yep.
1: What's new with you, man?
0: Today is National Donut Day. How about that?
1: Oh, I like that.
0: Yeah, there's some donuts.
1: You like donuts?
0: Yeah.
1: There are some?
0: Yeah.
1: Who brought those in?
0: I'm not going to tell you. I did.
1: Yeah, you'll take credit for it.
0: I brought them in for everybody.
1: Well, that's nice.
0: Yeah. I'm a nice guy.
1: Yeah, you are.
0: You got plans for the weekend?
1: Let's see. I've got a wedding tomorrow.
0: Ooh, it's going to be a steamer.
1: Yeah, absolutely.
0: You got to travel or what?
1: No, it's here in Alexandria.
0: Nice.
1: Yeah. So last night I had a show, of course.
0: Yeah.
1: And that was up in Isanti, so nice when they're closer to home.
0: That was you this morning.
1: Yeah, but I do have to go to a funeral today for my good friend Mark Vanderwerf.
0: That's right.
1: He was my boss and one of my best friends, too. So
0: I'm sorry to hear that.
1: Yeah, thanks.
0: I know he was a big deal in the community.
1: Absolutely.
0: Big loss.
1: Yeah.
0: Yeah, so
1: well, I talked to him on Wednesday of last week and kind of said our goodbyes and, you know, and by Friday he was gone. That's went wild. On hospice, so.
0: That's wild.
1: Yeah.
0: Well, at least you got to talk to him, I guess, before. Yeah. But, yeah, that's never an easy deal.
1: Told each other we loved each other like brothers. And, you know, you got friends like that or just like brothers almost.
4: Absolutely.
1: You know?
4: And I've had some that have passed on, too. Yeah. I actually said goodbye to one of my friends, and he actually pulled through.
1: Oh, wow.
4: Traumatic brain injury, and we thought he was gone. And
1: accident, obviously.
4: Yep.
1: Yeah, wow.
4: Yeah, it's crazy. So cherish every moment.
1: Yep, absolutely.
4: Thank you, Mark. We'll check in with you later. Yeah, you too. Mark Anthony, it is 6 minutes after 8 o'clock. We got some AC/DC.
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0: And it's Cinderella with your deep cut title track off their 1990 album, Heartbreak Station. We also heard from Molly Hatchet and AC/DC. I'm Stevie D, filling in for Michael Wright on the Real Estate by Joe Classic Rock and Roll Morning Show. We got your weatherology forecast coming up next. And then we're going to have your local and regional news update with Mark Anthony.
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14: I'm meteorologist Jennifer Wojcicki with your KX92 weatherology forecast. A few scattered showers and storms possible late today. Otherwise, partial sunshine develops, a high around 80. Then for tonight, partly cloudy skies develop, a low near 56. Saturday, sunshine, a high around 86 degrees. Sunday, mostly sunny and breezy, a high around 89. Monday, chance for rain and storms, a high around 82. I'm meteorologist Jennifer Wojcicki on KX92. Currently, it's 70.
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0: From the album 10, that is Pearl Jam with Even Flow. It is 29 minutes after 8 o'clock, and now for all the ladies from the newsroom, here's Mark Anthony.
1: Yeah, thanks, Stevie D. Well, first of all, in news with the upcoming retirement of Douglas County Sheriff Troy Wolverson in January, Douglas County will have a new sheriff. Chief Deputy Jason Peterson will be running for sheriff unopposed as no one else filed. Peterson has served as chief deputy since 2018. Also, a new candidate will be elected to Douglas County Board District 2 because the incumbent, Tim Kalina, did not file. Two candidates filed for the position, Julie Anderson, along with Joel A. Novak. Douglas County Attorney Chad Larson will face a challenger in Stephen Knudsen. And Love, Inc. has their huge annual garage sale going on tomorrow at the Prime West Health Rootstone Community Center. The sale will go on from 7 a.m. to 3 p.m. You can fill a bag for just $5. Also, bring a food item to skip the line. Get in early at 6:45 a.m. tomorrow. Executive Director Aaron Feltman says there's a lot going on with this big sale.
2: Full swing there at the RCC, the new Prime West building there. And we have been sorting donations all morning. So we opened the doors at 8 this morning and people lined up. And we've got probably about, I would guess, around 30 volunteers that are there running carts, sorting everything, putting it out on tables. And
1: by the way, drop-off started yesterday and will go on again today from now through 5 p.m. All the proceeds will benefit Love, Inc. of Douglas County Mercy Orphanage in India. And the National Weather Service does say scattered thunderstorms are expected later on today with a marginal risk for large hail and winds with any stronger storms that may develop. They say much hotter weather is possible for the middle of next week with heat indices that could reach 100 degrees coming up next week. Here is that forecast. We could see those scattered showers and storms today, mainly after 1 p.m., otherwise partly sunny, high of 80, slight chance of scattered rain and storms tonight. Then we'll clear out, low 56, sunny tomorrow, high 86, then sunny. It is going to be a hot one on Sunday, high near 90, the record high 95 for that date. And then storms possible Monday, partly sunny, high 82. We'll clear out again on Tuesday. Stevie D, my friend, what is that, Tim?
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0: Saturday at Viking Speedway in Alexandria, the Monster Truck Nitro Tour is rolling into town for the first time ever with two shows at noon and 7 p.m., plus pit parties before both shows. Joining us now is Mike Fonder, executive producer of the Monster Truck Nitro Tour. Mike, thanks for being with us.
1: Hey, great to be with you. And Minnesota, get ready because the monsters are coming.
0: That's right. Mike, this is the Monster Truck Nitro Tour's first time ever in Alexandria. For someone who's never seen one of these shows live, what are they walking into on Saturday?
1: Well, they're walking into a high-octane, loud monster trucks flying through the air. If people have never been to this before, it's something you have to witness firsthand. I'm also the announcer of the show, so I'm going to be there announcing, and I bring a lot of history about our industry. Monster Truck's been around 51 years, and it's just, it's awesome, and it's wild, and, you know, we got a great show coming. We're bringing out a monster truck that was one of the first ever 3D monster trucks. It was a 3D skull truck, and it's wild thing. Cool. And it's actually a rollover truck. We got rollover bars on the outside of it. If they get a little crazy, they roll it over, and we don't wreck the body.
0: Cool. So
1: we got the 3D skull truck wild thing. We got the legendary Monster Patrol. We've got Wicked Sickness. And then we've got our premier driver coming in, Rod Schmidt. He drove Gravedigger on the Monster Jam series for 16 years.
0: Sure.
1: And him and his wife decided to get back into the independent stuff. He drives a Redneck Rampage monster truck.
0: Okay.
1: But his wife is driving Monster Patrol. So we have a husband and wife driving duel at this show.
0: Wow.
1: It's going to be great family fun. It's family affordable. Monster Jam is about $75 to $100 a ticket. We're at like $25 a ticket for adults, $15 for kids. So we try and keep it family affordable, and that's what makes it great for we go to smaller venues.
0: Sure.
1: And so, you know, we give folks an opportunity in the farmlands and out in the communities that don't normally see monster trucks or make it to Minneapolis or down to Des Moines or bigger cities. So, yeah, we've got a great show coming in. They're going to see the monster trucks in a two-wheel skill competition. It's wheelie contest that opens up the show, and the crowd, they get to participate. They get to vote the winner in. Then we're going to have monster truck racing. We have a filler act in between there. And then, of course, we have the wild and crazy monster truck freestyle where they get to go crazy and do anything at the end of the show. And then the crowd is also participating and voting for the winner of that also.
0: Excellent.
1: And you mentioned, make sure to come to the pit party because we have a monster truck ride truck. You can come see, feel, and hear what it's like to ride in a 10,000-pound fire-breathing monster truck right at the Monster Truck Nitro Tour show. So we have monster truck rides during the pit party, at intermission, and then again after the show.
0: Excellent.
1: If you don't get there early, some people get pissed sometimes. I'm just going to say it. If you don't get there early or buy a VIP pit party pass, we do have a monster truck autograph session after the show out at the merchandise stand.
0: Okay.
1: So everybody gets to meet and greet the drivers. They might not get to get up and close and personal to the trucks. That's what makes the pit party exciting is here's an opportunity to take your youngster down on the floor, and you get to go up and ask the driver questions, get them to pose for pictures, sign autographs, and you get to check the trucks out up close and personal.
0: Excellent. So, yeah, and those tickets are $35, if I'm not mistaken there?
1: Yep.
0: That's a great price for that. Yeah, and get up close and meet the drivers and see the trucks. Now, you'd mentioned before, like, this is one of those events where TV and online videos, they do not do it justice. Like, being there live is the difference.
1: Yes. And we hear that from so many people. And like I said, I've been announcing for 40 years, and this, you're going to hear me do it at the show if you come, is I ask everybody typically before the show starts, how many people have never been to a monster truck show before?
0: Sure.
1: And we get about 50%.
0: Sure.
1: I mean, this monster truck is a worldwide phenomenon right now. Kids can watch it on TV on the Roku channel.
0: Sure.
1: They have a Monster Jam channel. You can watch monster trucks 24/7, which my grandson does.
0: Sure. But, now, one of the questions I had was, you got trucks like Redneck Rampage, like we talked about, Monster Patrol, Mechanical Mischief. Do trucks develop their own personalities with the fans?
1: Yes. Basically, and sometimes they let the fans pick the names for their trucks.
0: Cool.
1: You know, so that's why there's so many new name trucks coming out and just off the wall stuff. There's a truck on the West Coast that they've just, it's a cement mixer. So, I mean, there's people coming up with all different ideas. There's a dump truck, there's a bulldozer. There's all kinds of stuff coming out that just people are trying different things. Sure. So, and usually it's what the fans like.
0: Yeah. Now for kids, like we talked about, this has to be one of those core memory events. What do you usually see from younger fans when they get up close to these big trucks?
1: Lots of smiling.
0: Yeah.
1: Sometimes so much excitement they don't know what to say. And yeah, what we've seen with monster trucks is just like with NASCAR racing and NHRA. It's kind of family generational. I mean, I went to a show when I was a kid.
0: Yeah.
1: In like 1977 at some car dealership, I went and watched Bigfoot crush a car, and I thought, that was the greatest thing.
0: Yeah.
1: I never thought I would be in the industry announcing and doing this stuff. As a kid, I followed my parents into the bar business, and when Wisconsin changed the drinking age, we went out of business and went a total different direction. So,
0: wow, that's
1: kind of cool.
0: Yeah. Now, for someone sitting at home thinking, maybe we'll go, they're kind of on the fence, why is this one of those events you really must experience in person?
1: Well, because you can't, like we said, you really can't describe it in words until you experience it. It's like an NHRA drag race. People hear a nitro motor and they go crazy. Same thing with these monster trucks. They're big, they're loud, and they're fast, and they fly through the air. And
0: I mean,
1: it's exciting.
0: You feel it in your bones, don't you?
1: Yeah.
0: Absolutely. Cool. Mike, before we let you go, let's give everybody the important details, show times, pit party times, and where people can get tickets.
1: Well, they can get tickets at monstertrucktour.com, or they can get them right at the gate with cash or credit card. And, of course, the show times are noon and 7. Mm-hmm. The pit party is 10:30 to 11:30 for the first matinee show. And then our pit party is 5:30 to 6:30 for the second show. And then we kick off the horsepower at 7 p.m. for the final performance of the night.
0: Everybody's excited about this. I know there's a lot of buzz about it. So anything else you want to share, Mike, before we let you go?
1: No, I just want to let Minnesota know that the monsters are coming and the ground is already shaking.
0: Yeah, excellent. 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
1: Great. You have yourself a great day in Minnesota. We'll see you. We're coming your way.
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7: A pair of Alexandria Cardinal athletes earn all-state distinction in the Minnesota State High School League's track and field state championships. Congratulations to sophomore Micah Kitzman, who placed ninth in the triple jump yesterday in the Class AAA championship meet. His teammate Adrian Miles is also All-State in the shot put. He finished with a personal best put yesterday of 60 feet, 9 1/4 inches, which was good for third place in that event. And again, All-State honors for that placing. Alexandria's Donovan Rozou and Nathan Cook went 0-2 during their matches yesterday in the State Boys Tennis Championships at the Baseline Tennis Center in Minneapolis. The Cardinal duo was defeated in straight sets by a doubles team from Edina in the first round, and then Rozou and Cook actually split their first two sets against a doubles team from St. Thomas Academy before the players from STA won in a super tiebreaker in the third set. 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
12: I'm meteorologist Jennifer Wojcicki with your KX92 weatherology forecast. A few scattered showers and storms possible late today. Otherwise, partial sunshine develops, a high around 80. Then for tonight, partly cloudy skies develop, a low near 56. Saturday, sunshine, a high around 86 degrees. Sunday, mostly sunny and breezy, a high around 89. Monday, chance for rain and storms, a high around 82. I'm meteorologist Jennifer Wojcicki on KX92. Currently, it's 70.
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0: 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Don't go anywhere. We got more of your favorite classic rock hits coming up next. Then we're going to have your local and regional news update with Mark Anthony.
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0: That is the Beatles, Eleanor Rigby on KX92. It is 2 minutes before 9 o'clock, and now for all the latest from the newsroom, here's Mark Anthony.
1: Yeah, thanks, Stevie D. First of all, in news, well, with the upcoming retirement of Douglas County Sheriff Troy Wolverson in January, Douglas County will have a new sheriff. Chief Deputy Jason Peterson will be running for sheriff unopposed, as no one else filed. A new candidate, too, will be elected to Douglas County Board District 2 because the incumbent, Tim Kalina, did not file. Two candidates filed for the position, Julie Anderson, along with Joel A. Novak. Also, Douglas County Attorney Chad Larson will face a challenger in Stephen Knutson. And Love, Inc. has their huge garage sale going on tomorrow at the Prime West Health Runestone Community Center. The sale will go on from 7 a.m. to 3 p.m. You can fill a bag for just $5. Also, bring a food item to skip the line. Get in early. Executive Director Aaron Feltman says a lot's been going on.
2: Full swing there at the RCC, the new Prime West building there. And we have been sorting donations all morning. So we opened the doors at 8 this morning, and people lined up, and we've got probably about, I would guess, around 30 volunteers that are there running carts, sorting everything, putting it out on tables. And
1: by the way, drop-off started yesterday. It will go on again today from 8 a.m. to 5 p.m. All the proceeds will benefit Love, Inc. of Douglas County Mercy Orphanage in India. And Let's Go Fishing is hosting their annual Fish Fry fundraiser tomorrow. The event will take place at the VFW from 4 to 7 p.m. with a lot of great food for a great cause. Sonia Anderson of Let's Go Fishing says you can still get those tickets.
3: You can get them at the door. We do have some at Ollie's. Any one of our board members have got tickets. I have some, so get a hold of any one of us, but they're $15, and if you're a volunteer, then they're $13. You know what? It pays to be a volunteer. Yeah.
1: By the way, all proceeds will benefit and support free fishing and pontoon trips for seniors, veterans, and youth. For more details on Let's Go Fishing, just go to their website. Turning to our weather, some scattered rain and storms today, mainly after 1 p.m., otherwise partly sunny. High today, 80. Now, we will see a slight chance of scattered rain coming up tonight. Then clearing out, high pressure will build. Sunny on Saturday, 86 the high, the record high 97. And then on Sunday, steamy, mostly sunny, high near 90, the record high 95. So we'll be fairly close to that one. Stevie D, what is that temp?
0: Right now we're at 70 and mainly cloudy in the lakes area.
1: All right.
0: Who you got on the show today?
1: Well, we've got Bonnie Bina from Douglas County Senior Services. Yeah, she's getting a round of applause there. And the sheriff, Troy Wolverson, friend of mine, too. So, yeah.
0: He's retiring.
1: He is retiring, yeah. So, yeah. He's had a great run, though.
0: Yeah, absolutely.
1: And a great guy.
0: Congratulations to him.
1: Yeah, it's been a pleasure serving under him on the Douglas County Sheriff's Posse, myself and about 29 others.
0: I bet you were a pain in his, you know what.
1: Yeah, you're funny. No, he's a great guy. So yeah.
0: Excellent. We'll break a leg, man, and thanks for doing the show with me this morning. Appreciate it.
1: No, it's been fun.
0: Absolutely.
1: We'll talk later, man.
0: Take care. All right. Mark Anthony, the man, the myth, the legend. It is 2 minutes after 9 o'clock. We got Bob Seger and the Silver Bullet Band.
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Hey, I'm Steve Gorman. This is the show that brings you lots of great, insightful stories behind the scenes of all the great tunes and the bands that gave them to us. 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

0: Joe Walsh with Meadows on KX92. We also heard from Pink Floyd with Have a Cigar. Love that tune. Zeppelin's Jamaica. And Bob Seger and the Silver Bullet Band with Brave Strangers. Awesome rock block there.
1: You darn tootin'.
0: Good morning, I'm Stevie D, filling in for Michael Wright on the Real Estate by Joe Classic Rock and Roll Morning Show. 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
10: 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Open Monday through Saturday on Highway 29 North in Alexandria.
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12: I'm meteorologist Jennifer Wojcicki with your KX92 weatherology forecast. A few scattered showers and storms possible late today. Otherwise, partial sunshine develops, a high around 80. Then for tonight, partly cloudy skies develop, a low near 56. Saturday, sunshine, a high around 86 degrees. Sunday, mostly sunny and breezy, a high around 89. Monday, chance for rain and storms, a high around 82. I'm meteorologist Jennifer Wojcicki on KX92. Currently, it's 68.
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0: AC/DC with your Kicks 92 Deep Cut. That is Anything Goes. We also heard from Metallica with Enter Sandman. I'm Stevie D, broadcasting from the Mission Mechanical Plumbing, Heating, and Air Conditioning Studios in downtown Alexandria. Happy Friday!
1: Yeah!
0: We got Journey coming up next.
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7: I'm meteorologist Jennifer Wojcicki with your KX92 weatherology forecast. A few scattered showers and storms possible late today. Otherwise, partial sunshine develops, a high around 80. Then for tonight, partly cloudy skies develop, a low near 56. Saturday, sunshine, a high around 86 degrees. Sunday, mostly sunny and breezy, a high around 89. Monday, chance for rain and storms, a high around 82. I'm meteorologist Jennifer Wojcicki on KX92. Currently, it's 70.
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The coffee's always on.

It is 4 minutes after 10 o'clock, 73 degrees in the Lakes area. That sticks. I'm Stevie D. This is Head East on the Chutner Motors Midday Drive.

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1: 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Heavy metal music Saturday nights at 9 on KX92. What? You don't speak Metallian?
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0: KX92, or it doesn't have to be old to be a classic. That's a new rock feature from Lou Gramm with Young Love. That is off his latest album, Released. You also heard from Jimi Hendrix, Head East, and Styx. Good morning, I'm Stevie D. Dan, glad to be with you on this Friday, June 5th, 2026. Today we're looking for a high of 80 degrees. Right now we're at 73 in the Lakes area. It is Friday.
1: Wings up.
0: Yeah, wings up indeed. It's going to be a scorcher this weekend, I can tell you that.
2: It's going to be hot and wet.
0: Let's get to it. Coming up this hour on the Judner Motors Midday Drive. Got a deep cut from Lynyrd Skynyrd. Some Led Zeppelin. And after your weatherology forecast, America kicks things off next. America.
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12: I'm meteorologist Jennifer Wojcicki with your KX92 weatherology forecast. We'll see a few scattered showers and thunderstorms at times here this afternoon. Partial sunshine develops a high around 80. Then for tonight, partly cloudy skies develop a low near 56. Saturday, sunshine, a high around 86 degrees. Sunday, mostly sunny and breezy, a high around 89. Monday, chance for rain and storms, a high around 82. I'm meteorologist Jennifer Wojcicki on KX92. Currently, it's 66.
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1: You also heard from America with Sister Golden here. I'm Stevie D. This is the Juttner Motors Midday Drive. It's time now for your Friday history lesson. Well, today is Friday, June 5th. It is the 156th day of the year. There are 209 days remaining until the end of the year. Today is Donut Day, Ketchup Day, Sausage Roll Day, Ferris Bueller's Day Off Day, and National Attitude Day. We've got 16 days left until Father's Day, 29 days left until Independence Day, and 94 days left until Labor Day. On this date in 1965, the Rolling Stones released their single, Satisfaction. On this date in 1968, Senator Robert F. Kennedy was shot by an assassin. He died the next day. And on this date in 1977, the Apple II, the first personal computer, went on sale. Some celebrity birthdays today. Marky Mark, Mark Wahlberg, is turning 55. Jeff Garlin from Curb Your Enthusiasm is 64. Kenny G is turning 70 today. And Patriots owner Robert Kraft is turning 85. And I know they're all listening live right now at Robert Kraft's house getting massages. Interesting. Thanks for tuning in, though. Appreciate that. Hope you have a great birthday. And that is your Friday history lesson.

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0: From the Mission Mechanical Plumbing, Heating, and Air Conditioning Studios, that is Lynyrd Skynyrd with your deep cut, Give Me Back My Bullets. We also heard from Led Zeppelin with Trampled Underfoot. I'm Stevie D. That's going to do it for me. Thanks for hanging out during the Real Estate by Joe Classic Rock and Roll Morning Show in this portion of the Juttner Motors Midday Drive. Appreciate it. Got your weatherology forecast coming up next. And then at 11 o'clock, coming in to take you the rest of the way is J.P. Boleyn.
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20: I'm meteorologist Jennifer Wojcicki with your KX92 weatherology forecast. We'll see a few scattered showers and thunderstorms at times here this afternoon. Partial sunshine develops, a high around 80. Then for tonight, partly cloudy skies develop, a low near 56. Saturday, sunshine, a high around 86 degrees. Sunday, mostly sunny and breezy, a high around 89. Monday, chance for rain and storms, a high around 82. I'm meteorologist Jennifer Wojcicki on KX92. Currently, it's 66.
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Singer-songwriter Michael Shines, he plays from 5 to 6. And then Charlie Roth is on from 6:30 to 8:30. It's an outside night on the courtyard. 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

0: Aldo Nova here on West Central Minnesota's home for real classic rock, KX92. I'm JP in for Steve D on the Jettner Motors Midday Drive. We'll have Johnny Rocket coming up here at 3 o'clock. Happy Friday, TGIF, live inside the Mission Mechanical Plumbing, Heating, and Air Conditioning Studios. We got some fun on the way. It's Donut Day. It's my favorite holiday of the year, National Donut Day, because I don't have to feel guilty eating some donuts. Hey, stick with us here on KX92. We got Rush, we got ZZ Top, and we got Sticks coming up.
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0: That's the Best of Time Sticks out of their 1980 album, Paradise Theater. That's an 80s classic track on West Central Minnesota's home for real classic rock, KX92. TGIF, we got some rain now. We're going to have some storm activity throughout our Friday, so you could be ready for that. But right now, we got some rain falling down in the Alexandria downtown area. KX92 invites you to rock the weeknights. Drummer, co-founder of the Black Crowes, you know him, you love him. It's Steve Gorman. Steve Gorman rocks. He's going to be rocking till 7 p.m. to midnight every Monday through Friday. It's a whole lot of fun. And he's got some great stories. He's got the best in real classic rock. Again, that's Steve Gorman rocks here on KX92. Catch him here tonight.
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12: I'm meteorologist Jennifer Wojcicki with your KX92 weatherology forecast. We'll see a few scattered showers and thunderstorms at times here this afternoon. Partial sunshine develops, a high around 80. Then for tonight, partly cloudy skies develop, a low near 56. Saturday, sunshine, a high around 86 degrees. Sunday, mostly sunny and breezy, a high around 89. Monday, chance for rain and storms, a high around 82. I'm meteorologist Jennifer Wojcicki on KX92. Currently, it's 72.

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0: We're digging deep into the bag of goodies for that one. That's Something to Hide by Journey. 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That's a KX92 deep cut here on West Central Minnesota's home for real classic rock. We're live inside the Mission Mechanical Plumbing, Heating, and Air Conditioning Studios on the Jettner Motors Midday Drive. 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

0: That's The Who. That's Summertime Blues. We dug deep into the bag of rock goodies for that deep cut here on KX92. That's out of their 1970 album, Live at Leeds. Bringing it to you live here on the inside the Mission Mechanical Plumbing, Heating, and Air Conditioning Studios. I'm JP, in for Steve D on the Jettner Motors Midday Drive. You heard Steve D this morning. You're going to hear Johnny Rocket at 3 o'clock. It's going to be a fun show. We're going to talk sports coming up later in the hour, and then D-Max got our Cardinal Sports Report as well.
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0: The Clash, you're on your Jettner Motors Midday Drive. I'm JPs. You heard Steve D this morning in for Michael Wright. Hope you're having a wonderful start to your TGIF Friday. A little rainy out there, nothing wrong with that. Might have some more thunderstorm activity throughout our day here on your Friday. 80 will be the high, though. So you might have a little humidity as well. We could have scattered storms all the way through right around 7 o'clock here today. So do be aware of that. We got a new rock feature coming up here, and we also got your sports coming up at the end of the hour, along with our Cardinal Sports Report with DMAC, Dave McClurg.
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9: I'm meteorologist Jennifer Wojcicki with your KX92 weatherology forecast. We'll see a few scattered showers and thunderstorms at times here this afternoon. Partial sunshine develops, a high around 80. Then for tonight, partly cloudy skies develop, a low near 56. Saturday, sunshine, a high around 86 degrees. Sunday, mostly sunny and breezy, a high around 89. Monday, chance for rain and storms, a high around 82. I'm meteorologist Jennifer Wojcicki on KX92. Currently, it's 73.
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0: It's The Knack here on West Central Minnesota's home for real classic rock. This is KX92. My Sharona out of their 1979 album, Get The Knack. That's a super 70s classic here on KX92. Van Halen, we got Joe Walsh. Also, we got a new rock feature from John Corabi. That's all coming up here on the Jettner Motors Midday Drive.
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KX92, where it doesn't have to be old to be a classic. This is New Day from John Corabi out of his brand new 2026 album, New Day. It's a new rock feature on KX92.

0: John Corabi, New Day. That's his title track out of his brand new 2026 album, a new rock feature here on KX92. Let's talk some sports. Well, the Twins, they did lose to the Royals. Another losing streak here for the Twinkies. They couldn't hold on late, giving up runs in the ninth and an 8-6 loss to Kansas City. They got plenty of offense, but the late innings were really the difference. They'll look to bounce back as the series continues. Marcus Foligno, Minnesota Wild forward, he's being recognized for his leadership and impact off the ice, winning the NHL's King Clancy Trophy. It highlights his work in the community, especially efforts tied to cancer awareness. Foligno, him and his brother, Nick, they both lost their mother to cancer a few years ago. The NBA Finals pick back up Friday as the Knicks try to build on their Game 1 comeback win. New York has all the momentum. Well, San Antonio is going to try to even up that series and keep home court advantage. Speaking of home field advantage, the Hurricanes, they fought back in dramatic fashion, winning Game 2 in overtime to even the Stanley Cup final with Vegas at 1-1. The series now shifts to Sin City for Game 3. That will be on Saturday. And a major potential move in the NHL, reports say Red Wings captain Dylan Larkin, a center, has requested a trade out of Detroit. He spent his entire career in Detroit. He went to Michigan in college, too, setting up a very significant offseason storyline, especially here in Minnesota. It is reported that the Minnesota Wild will be all in on trying to get Dylan Larkin. There's some regional sports. Let's kick it to DMACC Dave McClure. He's got our Cardinal Sports Report.
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0: 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It's peace of mind that no matter where life takes you, you'll be ready. 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
1: A pair of Alexandria Cardinal athletes earn all-state distinction in the Minnesota State High School League's track and field state championships. Congratulations to sophomore Micah Kitzman, who placed ninth in the triple jump yesterday in the Class AAA championship meet. His teammate Adrian Miles is also all-state in the shot put. He finished with a personal best put yesterday of 60 feet, 9 1/4 inches, which was good for third place in that event. And again, All-State honors for that placing. Alexandria's Donovan Rozu and Nathan Cook went 0-2 during their matches yesterday in the State Boys Tennis Championships at the Baseline Tennis Center in Minneapolis. The Cardinal duo was defeated in straight sets by a doubles team from Edina in the first round, and then Rozu and Cook actually split their first two sets against a doubles team from St. Thomas Academy before the players from STA won in a super tiebreaker in the third set. 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
7: I'm meteorologist Jennifer Wojcicki with your KX92 weatherology forecast. We'll see a few scattered showers and thunderstorms at times here this afternoon. Partial sunshine develops, a high around 80. Then for tonight, partly cloudy skies develop, a low near 56. Saturday, sunshine, a high around 86 degrees. Sunday, mostly sunny and breezy, a high around 89. Monday, chance for rain and storms, a high around 82. I'm meteorologist Jennifer Wojcicki on KX92. Currently, it's 75.
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0: That's AC/DC here on West Central Minnesota's home for real classic rock, KX92. We're inside the Mission Mechanical Plumbing, Heating, and Air Conditioning Studios, and I'm JP in for Steve D right here on the Jetner Motors Midday Drive. Hope it's a nice, smooth ride on your Friday. TGIF. Pat Bennett's are on the way. We've got Grand Funk Railroad as well. We've also got a super 80s classic track coming up later in the hour here on KX92.
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0: Shining On, Grand Funk Railroad, out of their 1974 album, Shining On. It's a title track, and that's a KX92 deep cut, digging deep into our bag of goodies for that one on the Jettner Motors Midday Drive. Let's keep this smooth ride going. We've got Black Crowes, we've got Jimi Hendrix all on the way.
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10: I'm meteorologist Jennifer Wojcicki with your KX92 weatherology forecast. We'll see a few scattered showers and thunderstorms at times here this afternoon. Partial sunshine develops, a high around 80. Then for tonight, partly cloudy skies develop, a low near 56. Saturday, sunshine, a high around 86 degrees. Sunday, mostly sunny and breezy, a high around 89. Monday, chance for rain and storms, a high around 82. I'm meteorologist Jennifer Wojcicki on KX92. Currently, it's 77.
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0: That's Kansas, Hold On, out of their 1980 album Audio Visions. 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I'm JP. 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
4: 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Hey, I'm Steve Gorman. 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

0: That's Chicago on West Central, Minnesota's home for real classic rock, KX92. I'm JP here filling in for Steve D, because you heard Steve D this morning. He was filling in for Michael Wright. We'll have Johnny Rocket on the way here at 3 o'clock, helping us get there. We got the Rolling Stones, we got Bob Seger and the Silver Bullet Band, all of West Central's favorite classic rock here on KX92 and on the Jettner Motors Midday Drive.
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13: I'm meteorologist Jennifer Wojcicki with your KX92 weatherology forecast. We'll see a few scattered showers and thunderstorms at times here this afternoon. Partial sunshine develops, a high around 80. Then for tonight, partly cloudy skies develop, a low near 56. Saturday, sunshine, a high around 86 degrees. Sunday, mostly sunny and breezy, a high around 89. Monday, chance for rain and storms, a high around 82. I'm meteorologist Jennifer Wojcicki on KX92. Currently, it's 77.
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0: 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I'm JP in for Steve D and the Jettner Motors Midday Drive. 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You can check out all the concerts going on in the area, some upcoming ones as of today, because it is June 5th. We're looking ahead. Little River Band is going to be in Waite Park this weekend. That's actually tomorrow. The Ledge Amphitheater, it's a beautiful facility. So you can see the Little River Band going on June 17th. David Lee Ross, he's going to be in Moorhead, the Blue Stream, Blue Stem Amphitheater. And then Dave Matthews, he's going to be playing at Mystic Lake Amphitheater in Shakopee, along with the Guess Who on the 25th. Dave Matthews will be on the 23rd. You can check out all of the concerts on our concert calendar page on voiceofalexandria.com. 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
5: 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That includes golf carts, and it doesn't matter if you're on the road, the back nine, or doing donuts in the sand trap. 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

0: Your Love, The Outfield, out of their 1985 album, Play Deep. That's a KX92 80s classic track inside the Mission Mechanical Plumbing, Heating, and Air Conditioning Studios. I'm JP on the Jettner Motors Midday Drive. We got a lot of fun coming up here on KX92. The Eagles, Bachman Turner, Overdrive, and the Cars all coming up here. It's also National Donut Day. So we're going to see what kind of donut are people's favorites. That's coming up here on KX92.
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9: I'm meteorologist Jennifer Wojcicki with your KX92 weatherology forecast. We'll see a few scattered showers and thunderstorms at times here this afternoon. Partial sunshine develops, a high around 80. Then for tonight, partly cloudy skies develop, a low near 56. Saturday, sunshine, a high around 86 degrees. Sunday, mostly sunny and breezy, a high around 89. Monday, chance for rain and storms, a high around 82. I'm meteorologist Jennifer Wojcicki on KX92. Currently, it's 77.
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0: That's the Cars here on West Central Minnesota's home for real classic rock. Thanks for joining me, JP, on the Jettner Motors Midday Drive. You heard Steve D this morning. You're going to hear Johnny Rocket with the Rocket Show at 3 o'clock. It's National Donut Day, which I consider a top five, could potentially, with a really good donut, be a top three holiday for myself. If you look at me, you wouldn't be shocked. But I wanted to know what the worst donut shops in America were. This was a survey done by Rent.com. It's based on the number of donut shops and reviews. So the worst one is actually in South Dakota. It's Sioux Falls. Montgomery, Alabama apparently has the worst ones. Then you got Spokane, Washington, Laredo, Texas, Anchorage, Alaska, Brownsville, Texas. But get this, coming in at number nine, you've got Minneapolis, Minnesota. I can't say I've had a great donut in Minneapolis. I will say that. So this makes sense. Great donuts here in Minnesota, though. We got a great one with Rose Bakery here in Alexandria. But yeah, I can't say I've had a great one. Also, Milwaukee and Madison. So two Wisconsin. Typical. Wisconsin suck it at things.
1: Aw, Scoob, it's hotter than a porta potty at the county fair, man.
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Solemn Lutheran Church in Kensington celebrating their 150-year anniversary coming up Sunday, June 14th. The worship service at 11 a.m., and then it's a catered meal for free will donation at noon. There's also a raffle drawing for a handmade quilt and wood plaque of the church.

0: Digging deep into our rock bag of goodies, that's Stone Free, Jimi Hendrix out of his 1967 album, Are You Experienced? That's at KX92, Deep Cut on West Central, Minnesota's home for real classic rock. Well, I wanted to know who had or what donuts people prefer, you know, what their favorite donuts were, see if there's a classic out there that everybody is picking. So we sent our very real, definitely not made up reporter John Doe on the scene, on the streets, to get the best donut.
1: Ladies and gentlemen, gird your loins for the holiday we've all been waiting for. It's National Donut Day.
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1: So it's a perfect time to hit the streets and ask one simple question. What's the greatest donut of all?
3: Maple bar.
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12: What you got? 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Donut. No, donut. Donut. I want you to eat there. Crazy.
1: We apologize that this question has unfortunately devolved into total chaos, but sometimes that's just what a donut can do.
13: You must remember that I am just a pawn. I'm a weak man. I'm very easily dominated.
1: Happy National Donut Day. And don't let anyone tell you donuts aren't a balanced breakfast.
14: Delicious and nutritious.
0: Exactly. 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Don't feel guilty about having a donut here today. We had a nice donation of donuts come into the station today, so I've already treated myself once. 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But old-fashions are really growing up and moving up my line of favorites. That's it for me. It's Johnny Rockin' next at 3 o'clock with The Rocket Show.
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5: I'm meteorologist Jennifer Wojcicki with your KX92 weatherology forecast. We'll see a few scattered showers and thunderstorms at times here this afternoon. Partial sunshine develops, a high around 80. And for tonight, partly cloudy skies develop, a low near 56. Saturday, sunshine, a high around 86 degrees. Sunday, mostly sunny and breezy, a high around 89. Monday, chance for rain and storms, a high around 82. I'm meteorologist Jennifer Wojcicki on KX92. Currently, it's 79.
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9: Hey, Mr. Donut Head Man, who's trying to kill you?
10: Are the donuts you guys serve, are they scary?
11: Are they scary?
10: Yeah, do they come to life and scare me?
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10: Oh, goodness. I'm scared of a lot of things, so I just had to ask.
12: Oh, you're right. This is a good donut.
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7: I'm weatherology meteorologist Derek Height with a significant weather update. A severe thunderstorm warning has been issued for areas of Stevens and Pope counties until 3:45 p.m. this afternoon. The main concern with this storm will be quarter-size hail as it moves east at around 15 miles an hour. For your safety, stay inside and away from windows until the storm passes. Large hail can easily shatter glass, causing injury. If you're caught outside, take shelter in a sturdy building or a hardtop car. Take shelter now. Again, a severe thunderstorm warning continues for parts of Stevens and Pope counties until 3:45 p.m. this afternoon. Bear in mind, this storm has the potential for hail the size of quarters. Stay tuned for additional updates. I'm meteorologist Derek Height.
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Loverboy from 81, that's Working for the Weekend on KX92. This is a new rock feature from Def Leppard. 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

0: Def Leppard and Rejoice, a new rock feature on KX92. We made it to the weekend, a good reason to rejoice. Rock and roll news coming up in just a few minutes. Rush is going to kick off their first tour in 11 years this weekend in L.A. And the Prince Estate will soon release an album called Timeless, and it's going to include several unheard recordings from several different periods of Prince's career.
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12: I'm meteorologist Jennifer Wojcicki with your KX92 weatherology forecast. We'll see a few scattered showers and thunderstorms at times here this afternoon. Partial sunshine develops a high around 80. Then for tonight, partly cloudy skies develop a low near 56. Saturday, sunshine, a high around 86 degrees. Sunday, mostly sunny and breezy, a high around 89. Monday, chance for rain and storms, a high around 82. I'm meteorologist Jennifer Wojcicki on KX92. Currently, it's 79.
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0: Caught Up in You, that's 38 Special on KX92. Tomorrow at the Viking Speedway, it's the Monster Truck Nitro Tour. There's two shows, one at noon, one at 7. Go check out Monster Trucks doing all sorts of wild and crazy things. And as a matter of fact, a little better than an hour from now, just before the 5 o'clock rock block, I'm going to chat with Mike Fonder, who is the executive producer of the Monster Truck Nitro Tour.
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2: Monday warrior, mean stride. 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
0: Rush is set to kick off their first tour in 11 years. The 50-something tour also marks the first outing since the 2020 passing of Neil Peart. The trek begins with a four-day run in Los Angeles starting this Sunday and wraps up with two shows in Vancouver, December 15th and 17th. The band plans on playing their classics at each show, but will also mix up the set list for shows in the same city.
3: Now you go with this woman.
0: The Prince Estate will soon release several unheard recordings as a part of the new album, Timeless. The collection features tracks that were recorded across different periods of Prince's career, spanning from 1977 through the year of his death, 2016.
4: The National Weather Service in the Twin Cities has issued a severe thunderstorm warning for South Central Pope County, Northeastern Swift County, until 4:30 p.m. At 3:34 p.m., a severe thunderstorm was located near Lake Hassell, or 20 miles southeast of Morris, moving southeast at 25 miles per hour. Expected hazards include 60 miles per hour wind gusts and quarter-size hail. This is a radar-indicated threat. The following impacts are expected. Hail damage to vehicles is expected. Expect wind damage to roofs, siding, and trees. Locations impacted include Lake Hassell, Swift Falls, and Monson Lake State Park. Seek shelter inside a well-built structure and stay away from windows. The storm is capable of producing damaging winds and large hail. Repeating, a severe thunderstorm warning has been issued until 4:30 p.m. for the following counties in Minnesota, Pope, and Swift.
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8: I'm weatherology meteorologist Derek Height with a significant weather update. A severe thunderstorm warning continues for areas of Pope and Stevens counties until 3:45 p.m. this afternoon. This is primarily a large hail event with potentially half-dollar size hail as it moves southeast at about 20 miles an hour. For your safety, stay inside and away from windows until the storm passes. Large hail can easily shatter glass, causing injury. If you're caught outside, take shelter in a sturdy building or a hardtop car. Take shelter now. Once again, a severe thunderstorm warning continues for areas of Pope and Stevens counties until 3:45 p.m. this afternoon. Remember, this storm has the potential for half-dollar size hail. Stay tuned for additional updates. I'm meteorologist Derek Height.
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1: A pair of Alexandria Cardinal athletes earn all-state distinction in the Minnesota State High School League's track and field state championships. Congratulations to sophomore Micah Kitzman, who placed ninth in the triple jump yesterday in the Class AAA championship meet. His teammate Adrian Miles is also all-state in the shot put. He finished with a personal best put yesterday of 60 feet, 9 1/4 inches, which was good for third place in that event. And again, all-state honors for that placing. Alexandria's Donovan Rozou and Nathan Cook went 0-2 during their matches yesterday in the State Boys Tennis Championships at the Baseline Tennis Center in Minneapolis. The Cardinal duo was defeated in straight sets by a doubles team from Edina in the first round, and then Rozou and Cook actually split their first two sets against a doubles team from St. Thomas Academy before the players from STA won in a super tiebreaker in the third set. 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
2: I'm weatherology meteorologist Derek Height with a significant weather update. Severe thunderstorm warnings continue across our listening area this afternoon. To start, a severe thunderstorm warning continues for portions of Pope and Swift counties until 4:30 p.m. this afternoon. Both large hail and straight-line winds are possible with this storm. Quarter-size hail and winds up to 60 miles an hour are likely as it pushes southeast at around 25 miles an hour. An additional severe thunderstorm warning continues for portions of Douglas and Pope counties until 4:30 p.m. this afternoon. This storm has the potential for both large hail and strong straight-line winds. Hail the size of quarters and winds up to 60 miles an hour are likely as it moves southeast at around 20 miles an hour. For your safety, stay inside and away from windows until the storm passes. Large hail and strong winds can easily shatter glass, causing injury. If you're caught outside, take shelter in a sturdy building or a hardtop car. Take shelter now. Again, severe thunderstorm warnings continue for portions of Pope, Swift, and Douglas counties until 4:30 p.m. Stay tuned for additional updates. I'm meteorologist Derek Height.
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13: I'm meteorologist Laura Lockwood with your KX92 weatherology forecast. A severe thunderstorm watch continues until 11 p.m. tonight. Cloudy skies with a few peaks of sun this afternoon, with a chance for scattered thunderstorms. Daytime highs approaching 79. Westerly winds 5 to 10 miles per hour. Mainly clear skies tonight. Chance for scattered thunderstorms. Lows level off around 59. I'm meteorologist Laura Lockwood on KX92. Right now, it's 75 degrees.
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0: Today is National Ketchup Day. And according to a recent survey, 57% of women and 55% of men disapprove of ketchup on steaks. And I have to agree with that. I will tolerate A1 and even Heinz 57 from time to time, but not ketchup on steak. Now, I don't usually get political on The Rocket Show, but the survey also shows that 56% of Democrats, 59% of Republicans, and 54% of independents disapprove of ketchup on steak.
4: Douglas, will you please pass the ketchup?
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7: I'm weatherology meteorologist Derek Height with a significant weather update. A severe thunderstorm warning continues until 4:30 p.m. this afternoon for Douglas and Pope counties. Both large hail and straight line winds are possible with this storm. Hail the size of quarters and winds up to 60 miles an hour are likely as it pushes southeast at around 15 miles an hour. For your safety, stay inside and away from windows until the storm passes. Large hail and strong winds can easily shatter glass, causing injury. If you're caught outside, take shelter in a sturdy building or a hardtop car. Take shelter now. Again, a severe thunderstorm warning continues until 4:30 p.m. this afternoon for Douglas and Pope counties. Remember, this storm has the potential for hail the size of quarters and winds up to 60 miles an hour are likely. Stay tuned for additional updates. I'm meteorologist Derek Height.
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1: 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As much as I hate rules, I like this one. 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The left lane is now legally for people who know what that little pedal to the right of the brake is for.
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0: Bob Seger and the Silver Bullet Band, trying to live my life without you on KX92. Time for sports. The Twins surrendered a pair of runs in the top of the ninth in an 8-6 loss to the Kansas City Royals at Target Field last night. The Twins and the Royals play game two of their four-game series tonight. The Lynx beat the Golden State Valkyries 87-84 at Target Center to take their winning streak to 6 and improve their record to 8-2. The Lynx hosts the Seattle Storm tomorrow. And Marcus Foligno is being honored by the NHL. The Wild forward won the King Clancy Memorial Trophy yesterday. The award is given to the player who best represents leadership and service. Foligno has spent time off the ice fundraising for breast cancer research after his mother died of the disease in 2009. That's Rocket Sports. I've got rock and roll news coming up in a few minutes. Triumph has been out on their reunion tour without Mike Levine, but they hope he'll be able to join the tour at some point. And Paul Simon's comeback tour will be the focus of a new album and a new film.
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4: The National Weather Service in the Twin Cities has issued a severe thunderstorm warning for northwestern Stearns County, northeastern Pope County, until 5:15 p.m. At 4:19 p.m., a severe thunderstorm was located 8 miles east of Glenwood, or 16 miles southeast of Alexandria, moving southeast at 15 miles per hour. Expected hazards include 60 mile per hour wind gusts and quarter-size hail. This is a radar-indicated threat. The following impacts are expected. Hail damage to vehicles is expected. Expect wind damage to roofs, siding, and trees. Locations impacted include Villard, Glenwood Airport, Westport, Grove Lake, Sedan, Sauk Center, Padua, Bruton, and Sauk Center Airport. Seek shelter inside a well-built structure and stay away from windows. The storm is capable of producing damaging winds and large hail. Repeating, a severe thunderstorm warning has been issued until 5:15 p.m. for the following counties in Minnesota, Pope and Stearns.
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7: I'm meteorologist Laura Lockwood with your KX92 weatherology forecast. A severe thunderstorm watch continues. Lows dip down to about 59 tonight under mainly clear skies with a chance for scattered thunderstorms. Winds out of the north around 5 miles per hour. High temperatures reach up to 85 and foggy early tomorrow, bright sunshine. Tomorrow night, lows level off around 63. I'm meteorologist Laura Lockwood on KX92. Currently 57.
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0: When the lights go down, that's Triumph on KX92. 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
0: Triumph is giving fans an update regarding Mike Levine's health. The co-founder and bass player has not been able to join

0: was filmed at Simon's stop in Seattle in August. In a trailer for the film, Simon admits he has no idea how performing live could be done following a 7-year hiatus and struggles with hearing problems. Paul Simon, The Quiet Celebration Concert, will premiere on Disney Plus and Hulu June 26th, and the companion album comes out October 9th.
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0: That's a new rock feature from Aerosmith, My Only Angel, on KX92. The 5 o'clock Rock Block is coming up. I'll start it out with Van Halen. Got a special guest on the Rocket Show today. Mike Fonder is here. He's the executive producer of the Monster Truck Nitro Tour, which is going to be at the Viking Speedway tomorrow. Mike, thanks for stopping by. And, boy, looking forward to a great show, two great shows tomorrow.
1: Yeah, we are ready for the first time ever to rock Alexandria, Minnesota with the Monster Truck Nitro Tour. Like you said, two performances, a matinee show at 12 noon tomorrow, which means the pit party. We're going to actually open up to our VIP pit pass holders at 10 a.m., and then the general admission pit party people will go 10:30 to 11:30. First show will kick off at noon. Same thing in the afternoon, 5:30 to 6:30. Gates open at 5 for the VIP ticket holders. They get an extra half hour of fun. And then, of course, we kick off that show at 7 o'clock. Great lineup of monster trucks. Of course, we got the Wild Thing, the 3D skull truck. Kids are going to love that thing. We've also got Wicked Sickness. And then we've got the husband and wife team. It'll be Brandy and Rodney Schmidt driving. Brandy drives Monster Patrol. And, of course, Rodney will be driving the Redneck Rampage. And he drove the Gravedigger Monster Truck for 16 years on the Monster Jam Series. 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
0: All right. Monster trucks have been around. I can remember when they first kind of came onto the scene, late 70s, early 80s. And the popularity of them just continues to build and build and build. You guys put on great shows, and it's a whole lot of fun if you're a gearhead or if you're not.
1: Yeah. And you got to come and see it in person because it's bigger than life. You can see it on TV, but these things fly 35, 45 feet in the air and make a lot of noise and throw up the dirt. And sometimes we roll them upside down. You never know what's going to happen at a monster truck show. And like you said, the popularity, it's in its 51st year this year. So I've been doing this 40 years, and I've watched the whole thing come around. And I'll be the announcer this weekend, by the way, so I'll try and educate the crowd a little bit about the monster trucks, where they come from to where they are today, and how much they cost to run.
0: Mike, thank you so much for taking a little time to say hi. We look forward to seeing you at the Viking Speedway tomorrow. Again, two shows, one at noon, one at 7, and you can still get tickets, right?
1: That's right, at monstertrucktour.com, or they can get them right at the gate. They can either pay cash or credit card.
0: All right, it's the Monster Truck Nitro Tour at the Viking Speedway. Check it out tomorrow. Thanks, Mike.
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14: I'm meteorologist Alora Lockwood with your KX 92 weatherology forecast. A severe thunderstorm watch continues. Lows dip down to about 59 tonight under mainly clear skies with a chance for scattered thunderstorms. Winds out of the north around 5 miles per hour. High temperatures reach up to 85 and foggy early tomorrow, bright sunshine. Tomorrow night, lows level off around 63. I'm meteorologist Alora Lockwood on KX 92. Currently, it's 61 degrees.
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0: That's 157 Riverside Avenue. REO Speedwagon on KX92. That does it for the Old Mill Bar and Grill, 5 o'clock rock block for today. 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
0: I've got rock and roll news coming up in just a few minutes. Rush is going to kick off their first tour in 11 years and the first one since the death of Neil Peart. That kicks off in Los Angeles this weekend. Plus, the Prince Estate is soon going to release a new album. It's called Timeless, and it's going to include several unheard recordings from several different periods of Prince's career.
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14: I'm meteorologist Laura Lockwood with your KX92 weatherology forecast. A severe thunderstorm watch continues. Lows dip down to about 59 tonight under mainly clear skies with a chance for scattered thunderstorms. Winds out of the north around 5 miles per hour. High temperatures reach up to 85 and foggy early tomorrow, bright sunshine. Tomorrow night, lows level off around 63. I'm meteorologist Laura Lockwood on KX92. Currently 65.
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0: December 15th and 17th. The band plans on playing their classics at each show, but will also mix up the set list for shows in the same city. The Prince Estate will soon release several unheard recordings as a part of the new album, Timeless. The collection features tracks that were recorded across different periods of Prince's career, spanning from 1977 through the year of his death, 2016. The announcement comes after the release of the new single, Stone, a previously unheard track from 1995. The album comes out August 28th.
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0: Poison on KX92 from the Mission Mechanical Plumbing, Heating, and Air Conditioning Studios. Here's D-Mac with some Cardinal sports.
1: A pair of Alexandria Cardinal athletes earn all-state distinction in the Minnesota State High School League's track and field state championships. Congratulations to sophomore Micah Kitzman, who placed ninth in the triple jump yesterday in the Class AAA championship meet. His teammate Adrian Miles is also all-state in the shot put. He finished with a personal best put yesterday of 60 feet, 9 1/4 inches, which was good for third place in that event. And again, All-State honors for that placing. Alexandria's Donovan Rozu and Nathan Cook went 0-2 during their matches yesterday in the State Boys Tennis Championships at the Baseline Tennis Center in Minneapolis. The Cardinal duo was defeated in straight sets by a doubles team from Edina in the first round, and then Rozu and Cook actually split their first two sets against a doubles team from St. Thomas Academy before the players from STA won in a super tiebreaker in the third set. 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
10: I'm meteorologist Laura Lockwood with your KX92 weatherology forecast. Mainly clear tonight with a chance of severe thunderstorms. Lows around 59, north winds around 5 miles per hour. Clear skies and foggy early tomorrow, 85. 63 tomorrow night. Temps a bit above average Sunday and Monday with highs from the low 80s to the upper 80s. Thunderstorms likely Monday. I'm meteorologist Laura Lockwood on KX92. Right now, it's 70 degrees.
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so hopeless. 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
0: 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The previous record was 4.75 seconds, set in July of 24.
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0: The Eagles and Carroll on KX92. Time for sports. The Twins surrendered a pair of runs in the top of the ninth in an 8-6 loss to the Kansas City Royals at Target Field last night. The Twins and the Royals play game two of their four-game series tonight. The Lynx beat the Golden State Valkyries 87-84 at Target Center to take their winning streak to 6 and improve their record to 8-2. The Lynx hosts the Seattle Storm tomorrow. And Marcus Foligno is being honored by the NHL. The Wild forward won the King Clancy Memorial Trophy yesterday. The award is given to the player who best represents leadership and service. Foligno has spent time off the ice fundraising for breast cancer research after his mother died of the disease in 2009. That's Rocket Sports. I've got rock and roll news coming up in a few minutes. Triumph has been out on their reunion tour without Mike Levine, but they hope he'll be able to join the tour at some point. And Paul Simon's comeback tour will be the focus of a new album and a new film.
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2: I'm meteorologist Laura Lockwood with your KX 92 weatherology forecast. Mainly clear tonight with a chance of severe thunderstorms. Lows around 59, north winds around 5 miles per hour. Clear skies and foggy early tomorrow, 85. 63 tomorrow night. Temps a bit above average Sunday and Monday with highs from the low 80s to the upper 80s. Thunderstorms likely Monday. I'm meteorologist Laura Lockwood on KX 92. Right now, 72.
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0: Hold On, that's Triumph on KX92. Tomorrow at the Viking Speedway, they're changing things up just a little bit. Instead of the usual races, they've got the Monster Truck and Nitro Tour for two shows, one at noon, one at 7. 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And in just a little bit, I'm going to speak with Mike Fonder, the executive producer of the Monster Truck Nitro Tour.
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0: Triumph is giving fans an update regarding Mike Levine's health. The co-founder and bass player has not been able to join Triumph on their current reunion tour due to health issues. In a recent statement, Gilmore said, "It's just an ongoing process, and there's a slim chance we'll see him before the end of the run." Triumph's reunion tour runs through June 10th, when the band plays in Quebec for a makeup date.
2: You just slip out the back, Jack. Make a new plan, Stan. You don't need to be coy, Roy. Just get yourself free.
0: Paul Simon's ongoing comeback tour is set to be the focus of a new album and a new film. Paul Simon, the Quiet Celebration concert, was filmed at Simon's Stop in Seattle in August. In a trailer for the film, Simon admits he has no idea how performing live could be done following a 7-year hiatus and struggles with hearing problems. Paul Simon, the Quiet Celebration concert, will premiere on Disney Plus and Hulu June 26th, and the companion album comes out October 9th.
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0: Stones, It's Only Rock and Roll, But I Like It, on KX92. Got a special guest on the Rocket Show today. Mike Fonder is here. He's the executive producer of the Monster Truck Nitro Tour, which is going to be at the Viking Speedway tomorrow. Mike, thanks for stopping by, and boy, looking forward to a great show, two great shows tomorrow.
1: Yeah, we are ready for the first time ever to rock Alexandria, Minnesota with the Monster Truck Nitro Tour. Like you said, two performances, a matinee show at 12 noon tomorrow, which means the pit party. We're going to actually open up to our VIP pit pass holders at 10 a.m., and then the general admission pit party people will go 10:30 to 11:30. First show will kick off at noon. Same thing in the afternoon, 5:30 to 6:30. Gates open at 5 for the VIP ticket holders. They get an extra half hour of fun. And then, of course, we kick off that show at 7 o'clock. Great lineup of monster trucks. Of course, we got the Wild Thing, the 3D skull truck. Kids are going to love that thing. We've also got Wicked Sickness. And then we've got the husband and wife team. It'll be Brandy and Rodney Schmidt driving. Brandy drives Monster Patrol. And, of course, Rodney will be driving the Redneck Rampage. And he drove the Gravedigger Monster Truck for 16 years on the Monster Jam Series. 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
0: All right. Monster trucks have been around. You know, I can remember when they first kind of came onto the scene, what, late 70s, early 80s, and the popularity of them just continues to build and build and build. You guys put on great shows, and it's a whole lot of fun if you're a gearhead or if you're not.
1: Yeah, and you got to come and see it in person because it's bigger than life. You can see it on TV, but these things fly 35, 45 feet in the air and make a lot of noise and throw up the dirt, and sometimes we roll them upside down. You never know what's going to happen at a monster truck show. And like you said, the popularity, it's in its 51st year this year. So I've been doing this 40 years, and I've watched the whole thing come around. And I'll be the announcer this weekend, by the way. So I'll try and educate the crowd a little bit about the monster trucks, where they come from to where they are today, and how much they cost to run.
0: Mike, thank you so much for taking a little time to say hi. We look forward to seeing you at the Viking Speedway tomorrow. Again, two shows, one at noon, one at 7, and you can still get tickets, right?
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0: All right, it's the Monster Truck Nitro Tour at the Viking Speedway. Check it out tomorrow. Thanks, Mike.
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12: I'm meteorologist Laura Lockwood with your KX 92 weatherology forecast. Mainly clear tonight with a chance of severe thunderstorms. Lows around 59, north winds around 5 miles per hour. Clear skies and foggy early tomorrow, 85. 63 tomorrow night. Temps a bit above average Sunday and Monday with highs from the low 80s to the upper 80s. Thunderstorms likely Monday. I'm meteorologist Laura Lockwood on KX 92. Right now, 72.
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1: 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Welcome to the show.
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